0: Una buena idea cambia el paradigma por siempre. 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
1: You can rock it, you can suck it, you can even put on your brand new jacket. 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
0: Alright? 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Yeah. Keep banging.

0: 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Vortrix.
1: Were you trying to get crazy with this thing? 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

0: 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Vorterix.
1: Word up. 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Word up. 2 for 5s over here, baby. Word up. 2 for 5s. Niggas got garbage down the way. 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

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Hey, Fred Wreck, you my mellow. 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I like a G.

Yeah. I tried to show 'em. Yeah. Yeah. Yeah. Yeah. Yeah. 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

We are gathered here today to get through this thing called life. 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But I'm here to tell you, there's something else. 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A world of never-ending happiness. 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

0: Fuimos pioneros. 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
1: When I was 15, 16, when I really started to play guitar, I definitely wanted to become a musician. It was almost impossible because the dream was so big that I didn't see any chance, because I was living in a little town, was studying, and when I finally broke away from school and became a musician, I thought, well, now I may have a little bit of a chance, because all I really wanted to do is music, and not only play music, but compose music. At that time in Germany, in 69, 70, they had already discotheques. So I would take my car, would go to a discotheque, sing maybe 30 minutes. I think I had about 7-8 songs. I would partially sleep in the car because I didn't want to drive home. And that helped me for about almost 2 years to survive. In the beginning, I wanted to do an album with the sounds of the 50s, the sounds of the 60s, of the 70s, and then have a sound of the future. And I said, wait a second, I know the synthesizer. Why don't I use the synthesizer, which is the sound of the future? And I didn't have any idea what to do, but I knew I needed a click. So we put a click on the 24 track, which then was synced to the Moog modular. I knew that could be a sound of the future, but I didn't realize how much the impact would be. My name is Giovanni Giorgio, but everybody calls me Giorgio.

want to free your mind about the concept of harmony and of music being correct, you can do whatever you want. So nobody told me what to do, and there was no preconception of what to do.

0: Una buena idea cambia el paradigma por siempre. Vorterix.
1: I apologize if you get that. I know I fucked up.
2: I just hope that you want to spend more time.
3: What I called to say really is, I

0: So what now?
1: Long before humans walked the earth, there was a war between angels and demons. There's some other world full of demons, and now they're hunting us?
2: Are you kidding me?
1: They say the gods forged 6 artifacts of unimaginable power. 3 were taken by demons. 3 were hidden on Earth.
3: What happens if the monsters get to them first?
1: Our world ends, and you don't get to save your friend.
0: I don't give a shit about any of this. Just tell me how to save Lulu.
2: All right, big guy, let's play ball. Did it just eat my bomb?
4: Este es entonces el primer largometraje que va a ser estrenado en cine, por eso pudo entrar en el Festival de Cannes.
5: Es buenísimo.
4: No participa en la elección a la mejor película.

I will offer an introduction to the next song. I guess it was somewhere around 2001. I guess it was the end of 2001, to be exact. We were four lost souls wandering the streets of Las Vegas, Nevada. And kind of looking for like-minded, you know, musicians. And they have these weekly free magazines that you can get there. And they're called Las Vegas Weekly and City Life. Dave Kooning, our guitar player, he put an ad out in these classifieds, you know, looking for, you know, he was looking for anything he could get, a singer, a drummer, you know, anything. And I happened to be skimming through the paper, and I liked his influences. I liked the bands that he liked, so I gave him a call. And it was very exciting because you never knew who was going to, who opened the door when you knocked. You know, you never knew who that person was going to be. And me and Dave got along all right, I think. On that first meeting, he gave me a cassette that had five ideas on it. So I took the cassette and I stuck it in the tape player of my 1992 Geo Metro that I had at the time. And this was the first thing that was on there.